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1: So, first of all, I hope we don't mind we use you to help us. Okay?
2: It's okay. No. Right. It's okay.
1: And in the afternoon, I insisted that you will get a real bed. I insist. And you will get a cabinet so that you have some kind of privacy. Okay? So, now, what I need to do is to call...
2: Brother?
1: Not Ali's brother. We have another person who is in danger.
2: Saat kaç oldu? Saat.
3: Aa, 12 ay kuntu kaldı.
2: Dünkü?
3: Dünkü değil.
4: Hayat.
3: Kimi?
2: Has.
3: Ya.
4: Kimin betim bunu?
3: Zararlı.

0: In Palestine, we do not have any control over our daily life or even our future. Making, creating comedy, it's all about observing, questioning, allowing others to question you about what you think is normal. That's almost impossible here in Palestine. When we started this project, we had no idea where it would take us.
1: يلا يلا في 80 اوريدي بدنا نفتح جماعه في عندنا فول اودينس في عندنا فول اودينس
2: You're in between these lines.
0: Building anything sustainable in Palestine is really hard.
2: So the line is...
0: I wanted to take on that challenge, to make a stand-up comedy scene in Palestine.
2: Come here. One last hug. You do your trousers up as well.
3: Yeah.
2: I love you. You're amazing. And you're very, very, very funny. And the audience are going to love it. And that's all this show needs now is an audience.
4: Yes. Yes.
5: Thank you, Sam.
4: Thank you.
6: Yes, Sam. Let's do it.
4: We love you.
1: Yes.
2: Okay. Go, go, go.
1: Sharafak Chil, Hail Music.
0: In Palestine, it is very important to laugh and share our stories because of the tragedy that we are living every day. Everything to me has a potential to become a joke. The way that person talks, the way he sells his coffee, the way she speaks to her son. Honestly, I inherited this from my beautiful mother.
7: خرفك عن قصة هالبطيخة
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0: about a woman living in occupied Golan Heights, putting hard stuff on stage. She has a very strong opinion about everything around here, challenging us and the audience. Hanna is totally different character from the rest of the group. Hanna is an established comedian bringing us the life of the Palestinians living as an Israeli citizen. He has to take the Israeli identity, but he is Palestinian. He is one of us. With everyone, there is something special within every character.
1: Lovely stuff, lovely timing today. Ibar, the delivery of the stuff referring to weed and sex, that is just lovely and playful. And
2: if you've got lines you
1: let's talk tomorrow.
0: None of us had any experience of writing a comedy show.
1: Diana, perfect vibe today.
3: Yeah.
1: It was the perfect vibe.
3: Cool.
1: This really worked
0: But
1: for
0: in
1: me.
0: Just 3 weeks, the audience will come and we will perform it. Our opening show was in Ramallah. We were so nervous because this was the first time six comedians had been on a stage together in this way in Palestine, exploring different ideas of what it means to be a Palestinian. And that is something unexpected. People are living under occupation. How can they be funny?

Every time Palestinians need to travel from any area to any other areas, we need to pass by multiple checkpoints. But we wanted to tour the Palestine Comedy Club all over the occupied Palestine. We got shows booked already in Ramallah, Nablus, and Jenin in the West Bank. And also we got shows booked in Jerusalem, Haifa, and Nazareth, where Palestinians live fully under the Israeli system. And in the occupied Syrian Golan Heights, where Iba is from. Great! The problem is that only Hanna and Iba can do all of these shows because they live outside of the West Bank and they have an Israeli ID. But for me, Diana, Khalil, and Raed, because we are Palestinians living in the West Bank, we are not allowed to go outside of the West Bank without a special Israeli permission. In order to apply for an Israeli permission, we first need to apply for a biometric card. And after all of that, they can just say, no,

0: In 1948, Palestine was occupied. That's why we call some areas the 48.
1: Being in Haifa is really dangerous for us. We know the police are around every corner, and if they stop us, we will be arrested. But we cannot show that fear. If we look scared, they will be suspicious. We have to pretend we are a bunch of Europeans enjoying the Holy Land. Nice clothes, nice sunglasses, and nice shoes.
2: I think he will ask about tickets. I mentioned in my set the sea and the mountains. I'm feeling a little bit sorry about that I have this luxury.
3: It was important to put your place and the fact that you're from here in the context of all those other places that are represented in the show, and to somehow reflect what you think other Palestinians who don't have access to the sea might think of you.
4: Hello.
5: Hello.
4: Is it lovely down there?
5: Yes.
6: Let's take a picture of us here.
5: Yes.
6: Haifa!
2: This was my fantasy, to be on the stage in Haifa. I saw the people, feel the energy. I'm totally in this experience.
3: The first thing we should talk about is the fact that we're in Haifa, how that will change various things in the show and how to acknowledge that we're in Haifa.
7: Yeah.
3: We'll start with Ivan, hopefully she'll join us. This is her audience and she's used to this vibe.
2: I need to push it even more. More weed, more gods, more...
3: She'll play it. Fine. Every audience will react slightly differently. And in Nablus, they didn't laugh out loud at every joke, but they were leaning forward, they were smiling, they were into it. They just weren't as ready with the laughs as Ramallah.
7: But this is also part of nature. It's their way of reacting.
3: Yeah, and that's good. They enjoyed it. And this will be different again. So just trust.
7: هاي تحكي ما هتكون ممكن يكونوا أكتر أكتر هيك. فهم عليك في
2: كتير ناس. Even in Haifa, I'm not sure how
7: the reaction will be.
2: I don't want to expect anything.
7: Yeah.
2: Just want to be here.
3: Yeah.
2: To
7: and just do the show.
3: Absolutely.
7: هذا هو.
2: Yeah.
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0: For me, as a Palestinian artist, it's very important to perform in Jerusalem. It is the capital of our country. And it's a Kuwait. But for Palestinians, the West Bank, we cannot go there easily. It is surrounded by checkpoints and soldiers everywhere. Israeli law stops us from going there. So it's very important to perform at the Palestinian National Theater in Jerusalem. I've been traveling and performing all over the world, but not in Jerusalem.
1: منعش التبابيل من بلاد تطلعش تشحرش في براش تخك بجرك بلاد المطبات بلاد الطباي الأسنان من عاصفة الانتفاضة
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0: All of us were nervous. We were tired from traveling. And it was really hard to make them laugh.
4: Jerusalem. It's tough.
5: Yeah.
4: Well done, though. You went around.

0: Everyone was so exhausted. We had been performing and traveling non-stop. But the tour was really special. Traveling to parts of Palestine that I'm not normally allowed to see.
1: Because I am from Golan Heights, our nationality is undefined. I am the mix of all of this, like Syrian, Palestinian, and Arab. I'm all of this. I feel I'm not belong to Israel. I belong to Syria. That Israeli occupation not allow us to go there.

0: A DW journalist has been arrested in Turkey.
1: Media freedom appears under attack.
2: Preguntan, resisten.